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My

0: 92,3 Kladno, 97,4 Rakovník, 103,4 Kralupy nad Vltavou, 97,5 Beroun, 94,8 Louny. 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